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1: So we're talking about first summer job. Some kids could be having that very first summer job. Mm-hmm. So, yeah, mine was working on a pecan orchard hoeing weeds. Yours was what, making fried chicken?
2: Oh, that chicken was so good at Rex's Chicken. Oh, man, they had that big old fluffy bread. And
1: you sure this was a job at a chicken place?
2: Yeah.
1: Okay.
2: Yeah.
1: All right.
3: Who
1: down
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1: boy,
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0: Tony Depp. Wake the fun up with Jeff Mudflap and the Gang.
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0: Flow State from Keith Urban is out on Friday. Keith on the show with us right now. It's B-Dub Radio.
1: It's interesting because I've always said this every time we talked, you know, around album cycles is Keith Urban, the brand, feels like you're pushing country forward. You always have a way to evolve. This looks backward in a really fun way because it's taking songs from, you know, decades ago and making them brand new again. Did revisiting those unlock anything in particular creative for you? Like, oh, I could do this completely different than the original, or did you try to stay true to the original sound as intended? I mean, obviously you're putting your own spin on it.
2: Yeah, I think what I learned from doing it and why it kind of found me, like these songs found me and the record had a life of its own. And I think why that happened was that so much of this music is actually deep in the DNA of my songwriting, and I wasn't consciously aware of it. So, you know, for example, songs like Till Summer Comes Around or Kiss a Girl or Sweet Thing or some of these singles that I've had over the years, they're not far removed from these kinds of songs. And I realized that if you took a huge amount of country influence, like my father's record collection and all of the things that I was growing up with, singer-songwriter music, and then a lot of this 70s, 80s soft rock, yacht rock stuff, and threw it all together with a live energy, you'd end up with what I do. You know, it's deep in the DNA of my songwriting, and I think that's why this record started to feel so organic right from the very beginning.

I've got your Insta Countdown coming up in minutes, brought to you by Muddy Matt. 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We've got the five biggest songs in country music in 60 seconds or less. 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

You know the expression, laughter is the best medicine? Well, it turns out that's good news because it might actually be. Your insurance deductible would like a word with that. A new study says when kids laugh, their brains are actually building skills for creativity, memory, and emotional health. So apparently when your child is giggling uncontrollably at the word butt, that's not immaturity, that's neuroscience. Fancy, expensive neuroscience. Laughter also lowers stress hormones and boosts all the good stuff like dopamine, serotonin, endorphins, even oxytocin. I think I've said that right. That helps parents and kids bond. Basically, joyful play helps kids feel safe and happy. And honestly, adults too. So today, laugh more, play more, be ridiculous on purpose. Your brain needs it. And frankly, so do the

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We'll give you the first verse and chorus of a new country song, and you decide what you would do with it if it came up on your playlist at 844-358-BDUB or at BDUB Radio on Instagram. That's next.

Hudson Westbrook had a huge breakthrough hit with House Again. He is back with Painted You Pretty. If this came up on your personal playlist, what are you doing with it? Are you going to stream it or skip it? Let me know.

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Apparently, we are at the point where even fake scams need fact checkers. 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That's next.

0: Here's what you missed on Jeff Mudflap and the gang.
1: What was the weirdest thing about being on the Amtrak?
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3: thing. Oh, my Lanta.
2: Let's see, what else was pretty weird? And then the couple that was arguing while I was traveling, too. 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I mean, I was like, can you just be quiet? 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
1: to sleep. You're trying to sleep, yeah.
2: I was. I mean, hindsight's 20/20. I would have got a single cab and got one of those, you know, sleepy places, you know, the beds, you know,
3: sleeper.
2: As opposed, yeah, sleeper, yeah, yeah,
3: understanding. One of those sleepy things,
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3: a nap hut.
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So I saw this thing blowing up online about a supposed gas station scam called the screw method. It's B-dub. The claim is somebody jams a screw into the gas pump, so when you're done filling up, the machine never realizes the transaction ended. Then the next person rolls up, fills their tank, and somehow it charges it to your card. Sounds terrifying and also like something your cousin shares on Facebook right after posting, "I do not give permission for Meta to use my photos." Turns out, according to Snopes and multiple news reports, there's no evidence this scam actually works or even happened at all. And honestly, that's the real scam these days. Not somebody stealing your gas money. It's somebody stealing your attention with made-up stories designed to get clicks, shares, and a whole lot of angry comments. By all means, stay alert. Just remember, not everything on the internet is true. I think Abraham Lincoln said that.

They said it would never happen. Then 50,000 country fans got a surprise. It felt a little like seeing your ex walk into a party looking better than ever. That's next to The Breakdown, brought to you by Eggland's Best. Better taste, better nutrition, better eggs.

0: 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Now, it's B-Dub's Breakdown.
1: Well, file this under least shocking surprise of the year. Florida Georgia Line made their return at CMA Fest. And honestly, we've all been kind of waiting for this moment. You can only hear they're doing their own thing so many times before somebody eventually says, hey, want to go sing around here again? Crowd lost its mind as they walked out together Thursday night. You saw it all over the internet. And Tyler Hubbard hit everybody right in the field saying, hey, it feels so good to be here with my brother. Then he gave the crowd three messages. God is good, life is short, and your boys, we back, baby. And look, country music loves a comeback almost as much as it loves a truck song. So whether you're excited, skeptical, or already digging through old playlists from 2014, one thing's clear. The Bro Country Kings just kicked the saloon doors back open. That's your breakdown.
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0: Here's what you missed on Jeff Mudflap and the Gang.
1: So we're talking about first summer job. Some kids could be having that very first summer job. So, yeah, mine was working on at a pecan orchard hoeing weeds. Yours was what, making fried chicken?
2: Oh, that chicken was so good at Rex's Chicken. Oh, man, they had that big old fluffy bread. And
1: you sure this was a job at a chicken place?
2: Yeah.
1: Okay.
2: Yeah.
1: All right.
3: Who was Rex?
0: Turn it up. Wake the fun up with Jeff Mudflap and the Gang.
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woke all alone one Sunday morning with this song stuck in my head. 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
1: What was the weirdest thing about being on the Amtrak?
2: The guy doing drugs beside me was the most interesting
3: thing. Oh, my Lanta.
2: Let's see, what else was pretty weird? And then the couple that was arguing while I was traveling, too, that was interesting. I mean, I was like, can you just be quiet? I just want
1: to sleep. You're trying to sleep, yeah.
2: I was. I mean, hindsight's 20/20. I would have got a single cab and got one of those, you know, sleepy places, you know, the beds, you know.
3: Sleeper. As opposed,
2: yeah, sleeper, yeah. Yeah,
3: one of those sleepy things.
4: Sleepy place.
3: A nap hut.
0: Good morning. Turn it up. Wake the fun up with Jeff Mudflap and the Gang.
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1: Here's what you missed on Jeff Mudflap and the Gang.
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3: Yeah.
2: All right.
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0: There's Megan Maroney on KLLL. It's Jeff Mudflap and the gang, and Mudflap's still out recovering from his eye surgery he had. So, and then I think Katie Jo has got something this morning as well. I don't know. So we're flying solo this morning. So thank you for being here. If you're part of the gang this morning, check in 806-900-9630. And it is Thursday. It's June 11th. So hopefully everybody's ready for a big day today. If you know somebody in your life that has like celiac, you know, it's like the gluten thing. This is something interesting. Get ready. It's the very first completely gluten-free cruise. Have you heard about this? Yeah, it's being launched by Celiac Cruise in partnership with Oceania Cruises. Everything on board this entire cruise will be gluten-free, meaning passengers can enjoy the cruise with not having to worry about all that kind of stuff. No stress. There's no double-checking ingredients, no worrying about any cross-contamination from anything. So if you've got the gluten issue and or celiac disease, then just know that this cruise could be for you. It's set for, they're going to start this actually in 2028. So I guess you could go ahead and book now, but it'll sail around the British Isles, 11 restaurants all serving safe, gluten-free food. So there you go. Let's see, what else we got today? As far as the weather goes, it was hot yesterday, wasn't it? Gosh, it got up to 100, I think, yesterday in most of the area. Today, more of the same, it looks like. So if you love hot summer weather, then, you know, you're in luck because you definitely got that today. Right now it is 72. And tomorrow, be a little bit cooler tomorrow with 88. And by Sunday, and you know, through, like, it looks like maybe through a couple of days there, we should get, we've got pretty good chances of rain. So we'll see if that holds. You never know. You get beyond today, and you never know what the weather's going to do. But it would be nice to get a little bit more rain, would it not?
1: Take me to Texas.

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15: 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You ready? 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
16: At 6:30, and it's Jeff. Mudflap of the gang, but no Mudflap and no Katie Joe at the moment here. So, but Ella Langley is here. If you're an Ella fella, enjoy.

Yeah, there's Ella Langley right there, and Debbie just texted in a cute story. She said, my coworker has a 2-year-old boy that had eye surgery yesterday. They played Ella for him to help calm him down before his surgery. He's an Ella fella. So I was like, hey, all right, look at that. Ella Langley doing great work. Even, that's maybe the youngest Ella fella we've heard about so far. There's Jordan Davis on KLLL.

0: Your boss thinks you're stuck in traffic, but you're really just avoiding your kid's morning fight. Hey, we won't tell. Waking up with Jeff Mudflap and the gang.
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0: Hello, Swifties. It's Taylor Swift. I knew it. I knew you. That's from the upcoming Toy Story movie. It's easy for me to say. Toy Story 5. Thank you. Anyway, that comes out on the 19th, but that's from the soundtrack. And, man, you talk about getting publicity for a new movie. Wow, just bring Taylor Swift into it, and there you go. All right. Yes, you know, everybody's talking about Texas Tech right now, and you can't get on social media for 1 second without seeing some sort of story about Tech. And there's so much information and misinformation about the whole Brendan Sorsby thing. I mean, gosh, it's crazy how much Texas Tech is being talked about nationally. It's everywhere. You cannot even get away from it. And we mentioned yesterday how strange it is that it's almost like Tech has been letting the narrative be created for them, and they haven't been. It doesn't seem like they've done a lot of proactive, like PR, I guess, to really get their story out there. But Kirby Hokut did release a lengthy statement yesterday concerning Tech athletics and the handling of the Brendan Sorsby situation. I won't read the entire thing to you because it is pretty lengthy. But you get down about halfway, and Kirby says, Texas Tech is not a party to Brendan's lawsuit. We did not file it. We did not fund it. A young man in treatment for a clinically diagnosed addiction exercised his legal right to seek a remedy in court, and a judge agreed with him. And a judge, by the way, that isn't a Tech grad and doesn't live in Lubbock and all the things that people keep saying. You know, the guy was from Tarrant County and was a UH, Houston grad, and so he wasn't a Tech grad. The original guy was a Tech grad, and he recused himself. But he said, our role has been to support his recovery, not to engineer his eligibility. He said, I've heard the word integrity used a great deal in the last 48 hours. As someone who has dedicated his career to college sports, I, too, believe integrity is central to our industry's success. I also think integrity applies on more than one front. The integrity of sports matters. So does the integrity of how we treat a 22-year-old who sought help, entered residential treatment, and is working every day toward recovery. Those two things don't have to be in conflict. So just some of the stuff that was in Kirby Hokut's statement, but I thought it was good at least to hear Tech come back with something, you know, trying to tell really their side of the story a little bit, because so much of it is just being created on social media, and just a lot of stuff that, you know, is just crazy talk. And I think Tech's in a tough position here, you know, and who knows if Brendan Sorsby ever plays a down for Tech. He hadn't played a down for them, you know, not counting, I guess we saw him some in the spring game, but in an actual game. And I could still see where, going through all of this, I could see him coming out and just saying, look, you know, I've really thought about this, and I know what I did was wrong, and I don't want to bring embarrassment on my teammates or, you know, put them through any more of this, and the university, blah, blah, you know, whatever, and I'm stepping aside, and I'm going to enter the NFL supplemental draft or something like that. You know, I could still see him doing that perhaps, but... But you know, you got a lot of money for him that's involved with his NIL thing. That whole thing's so complicated, not to mention just all the lawyers that are involved with it all.
1: I'm a redneck, 'cause I drink beer and I dip skull. Guess I'm a rambler.

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0: Good morning. It is 7:02, and it is Thursday, June 11th. So hopefully everybody's having a great day so far. And gosh, we're almost to the weekend now. So hey, that's good. Got Mudflap still out recovering from his eye surgery, and Katie Joe is maybe here later on. So just kind of flying solo this morning. So you can check in, part of the gang this morning, 806-900-9630. And, you know, going to be another super hot day today, up around 100. If you enjoyed yesterday, then I would say you're probably going to enjoy today. It does look like, if you can trust it, it does look like there's a decent chance of rain, like Sunday, Monday, and Tuesday. So we'll see if we get that. We can always use more rain. I was looking here that every summer there seems to be some kind of a something like on TikTok, some kind of a trend that people are doing. Like, I think the other day we had one about, was it some kind of white wine or something with putting like jalapenos in it? And there's always some kind of thing like that that people are putting on TikTok. But if TikTok is to be believed, glowing skin this summer might start in your kitchen, believe it or not. So there's this growing trend. It's got users combining carrot juice, coconut water, and then a splash of lemon juice into what they're calling a summer skin mocktail. All right, so get that again. Carrot juice, coconut water, and a splash of lemon juice. Fans of this claim the combo helps promote hydrated, glowing skin while creating the fresh-faced, makeup-free look that everyone seems to be chasing this season. I guess if you're, are you chasing that? I don't know. I haven't been chasing that by myself, but hey. But yeah, carrot juice, coconut water, and a splash of lemon juice. So whether or not the claims fully hold up, people are loving the idea of simple wellness habits and healthy skin and all. So you might try it and see what you think. See if it actually works. You never know with these TikTok trends, but that is pretty simple, though. Carrot juice, coconut water, and some lemon juice. So there you go. There's your summer skin mocktail. Try it. Let us know. And hopefully it doesn't, like, turn your skin orange or something like that. I'd feel really bad if that was the case. But I'm not responsible. I'm not a doctor or anything. So you try it at your own risk, okay? Now, Mudflap, on the other hand, he was an auto transfusionist, so he might be able to say that with great confidence. I don't really know, but let's see. Coming up this morning, we get to birthdays at 7:30. We'll have a Bible verse later on. And plan on doing the one-second song today. It's just, you know, flying solo this morning. It's a little different here. It's kind of quiet, you know? So, and especially when Mudflap isn't here. But he's recovering, and that's a good thing. He needs that time, and hope that everything goes well with him and that he can be back here soon.
1: I pledge allegiance to the flag of the United States of America and to the republic for which it stands, one nation, under God, indivisible, with liberty and justice for all.

0: you missed on Jeff Mudflap and the Gang.
1: All right, here's something. I saw this, and this, I never stopped to think about this, but with the world of AI and all the crazy stuff that goes on with identity theft and everything, this caught my attention. Security experts now are warning that taking a selfie while flashing the peace sign might be giving scammers your fingerprints. Did you ever stop to think about that? I mean, just anything you do, like, you know, people do that all the time, you know, some kind of, you know, little flash peace sign. And
2: how do
1: so
2: they
1: anything
2: get their
1: with your hands? Yeah, it says at close at close range, under 5 feet, cameras can fully capture fingerprint information from a single image. And they say at distances up to 10 feet, about half of a person's fingerprint data can still be recovered with AI enhancement tools. Thanks, AI.
3: Yeah, really? That is just weird.
4: That is terrifying.
1: A little bit, isn't it? I mean, I never thought about that.
3: I never thought that you could, like that, then they could read the fingerprint.
1: Yeah, so get your fingerprint information in the wrong hands.
3: I hadn't even...
4: Do a backwards peace sign now.
1: Right, I guess so, yeah. So don't ever just take a picture of your full palm or something, you know? I mean, think of it, waving or anything. Those kind of pictures.
3: Oh, my gosh.
4: Oh, Amy said do a guns up, but even with a guns up.
1: Now they got your fingertips. Yeah. I guess now you got to wear gloves.
3: Yeah.
1: Golly, the things you got to think of these days, man. It is so complicated to live life now, you know? I never thought about that.
3: I hadn't either.
1: So, there you go. You're welcome.
4: I rarely know. Take a selfie. I feel like I never knew about things like that until I started here.
1: What are you saying?
4: I never had these fears you've unlocked.
1: I don't mean unlock fears for people, but I just think there's things like that that if that kind of stuff is happening, I would like to be aware of
4: it and
1: think about it, right? You know, until it's too late, you know? So, see, our friend Kevin just walked in and he waved. If we had a picture of that, we could have got his fingerprint info. Man, we could have stolen his ID, got all of his credit cards.
3: Somebody send it through AI and just say, give me the fingerprint?
1: I don't know how it works. I'm not a scammer, but something like that, I guess.
3: Okay,
4: yes.
1: I guess we could run it through AI and see.
3: Yeah, we could try.
1: Yeah.
4: I guess y'all want me to do that on my login?
1: Yeah, would you mind that? Yeah. See if you can steal your own ID. Identity, yes.
4: Let us know
1: how that works. No, it's just something to think about. I just saw it, and it surprised me. I wouldn't have ever thought about that before.
3: I wouldn't either.
1: Here it was asking, what could they do with your fingerprints? And there's probably a lot. I mean, there's a reason that, you know, cops take people's fingerprints. I mean, it's unique to you, right?
4: Yeah, for sure. I mean, if you think about any Mac, most of them have that little button at the top where you have to put your finger on it to get the fingerprint to open it up. And so realistically, if somebody has your fingerprint and they can get into your computer, they have all your passwords, they have all your bank accounts, they have all of your, they have everything.
1: Yeah, your fingerprint is unique to you, and it's just creepy somebody having that and then be able to use that for something. I mean, with AI stuff, there's no telling. And then Kathy, my wife actually texted us with a question too. She said, what if your doctor wears AI glasses?
4: Yeah,
1: can you tell? I mean, imagine that. That's just anybody wearing those, though. And can they take? I mean,
4: they're Ray-Ban or Oakley. Yeah, the Meta glasses are, and so you wouldn't really think. I don't know. I wouldn't, but now that Kathy has done that, I'm probably going to lose a little bit of sleep out my doctors.
1: Another new fear unlocked, right?
4: Yeah,
1: it'd be an unscrupulous doctor, I guess. But you know, there's always stories in the news about weird stuff like that.
3: Weird doctors, yeah.
1: God, that's crazy, man.
4: Okay, Taz the Trucker actually has a very valid point. He said all selfies give facial recognition as well.
1: Totally exposed. Yeah, that's a good point, too.
4: We don't have to be worried. We've been out there. It's okay.
1: Yeah. You know, that's the thing, too, that, but still, I don't know. It's just creepy to me that someone would take the time to utilize AI to get your fingerprint information, though. I mean, there's a reason that they would do that.
4: Right.
1: But you're right. Your facial recognition. That's the thing. If you're going to live in today's world and you're going to have a phone and you're going to participate in social media and all that, you pretty much have just already decided that, I don't really care anymore. Here it is.
4: Yeah, you're right.
3: They know you.
1: I would like to think, though, at the end of the day that my life is so boring that I don't know why anybody would care.
3: The government watching me. What did he just say? I can't believe he said that.
1: Yeah. Well, you would be interesting. You would be more entertainment than anything
3: that's true. They'd probably all gather around. Hey,
1: a danger.
3: He said something. Yeah.
1: Yeah. They would probably just. You would be. Hey, yo! It's break for lunch. We're gonna listen to see what Mudflap's got going while we eat lunch.
3: I'm gonna start charging.
1: Just a break.
4: Yeah, they probably have a big movie theater, and they're like, get the popcorn! Randy's up! Mudflap's up!
2: For any of you people have never heard this guy, oh, he's a hoot. Yeah. You're in for a treat today. Yeah. They crank you up on these big speakers, and you're doing all your snorting and things like that, yeah. And they laugh. And
5: he just snorted! Oh, look at that! That's the first snort of the day. Yeah. All right, we're taking bets now.
0: Tony Depp. Wake the fun up with Jeff Mudflap and the gang.
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0: There's George. Can't ever play too much George. I always love getting all the texts from the gang here this morning about how much you love George. So, you know, we could probably just play all George all the time, and it'd probably be just fine, wouldn't it? That's Waymore's Blues. A little Waylon song right there. It's 7:36. Going to be another hot day today. So South Plains Roofing bringing you the weather this morning. So that's what it is. It's going to be really hot. Maybe by Sunday, some chances of rain, but... You know me, I don't put much stock in future weather because I always feel like you get excited and then none of it works out. So we'll see. Maybe some rain coming up in a few days, but we do know it's going to be really hot today. All right, so Mudflap is still out, so got birthdays for you right now. So if you're having a birthday today and you're not on our list, well, happy birthday anyway. But we do know that Paulette Robinson is having a birthday, as well as Paxton Pugh, Aaron Corley, Becky Stelzer, Eva Marshall, Julie Davis, Carrie Lewis, Lena Johnston, also Miranda Cherry, Omar Gonzalez, and happy birthday to Steve McKay, Tori Maynard, Darnell Jackson, Pearl Allen, Sherry Hudson, Marjorie Rodriguez, Jim Day, Greg Moore, Elijah Thomas, and Wayne Fowler. Happy birthday.
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0: Here's what you missed on Jeff Mudflap and the gang.
1: I did find out that my schnauzer is a murderer.
2: What?
1: So, you know, I've got three dogs now. I've got two golden retrievers, and I got the schnauzer that we've had for a while. Pretty mild-mannered dog, you know, just kind of hangs out. It doesn't really, you know, he's kind of a yappy, barking dog, which I don't like. But we have an understanding. I'll make sure he has food, water, and shelter, and that's kind of our relationship there. But this weekend, he killed a bird.
2: Oh, no.
1: And it was in a way that it disturbed. Kathy and I were so disturbed after it happened that I didn't even want him in the house. I mean, it freaked me out a little bit. I was like, I don't even know you. Who are you? So we're sitting there. You know, we have like a pool in our backyard. It's like an above ground pool. You know, we had that. And so I'm in the pool. I'm hanging out, you know, and Kathy had gotten out. She goes over. We have one of those little kiddie pools for Josie, our little golden retriever puppy. And she's really up to the age now where she likes playing.

0: yeah, creepy.
1: You know. And so she's got the water hose already. And so she's like, oh, my gosh, get out. And so she's like kind of sprays the bird, thinking he's going to fly away. No, the bird then like kind of is like, ah, and the dogs start freaking out. And Josie doesn't do anything really other than like, oh, wow, it's a bird. Hey, cool. Raider, the mild-mannered dog who doesn't really do much of anything, gets this wild look in his eye and locks in on this bird and basically just attacks.
0: You got a bird dog.
2: Bye bye, birdie.
1: Yes, right. And I'm sitting there watching this, and this all plays out in a matter of like, you know, 20 seconds maybe, and it felt like 10 minutes. And this dog is like attacking this bird like I can't even believe.
0: Wow.
1: And at one point, so he's just got this bird, it's in his mouth. Kathy is freaking out because now not only is his bird right there, but now the dog is like basically killing this bird. And so she's like, ah! Ah! She's screaming.
0: She's screaming?
1: Yes. Which I don't blame her. You know, she's screaming and like, oh, my God! We're outside. My neighbors, and I'm thinking,
2: she's
1: oh, my gosh.
2: Like, Jeff, Jeff!
1: Yes. I'm thinking at this point, I'm thinking, my neighbors think that I'm, what is happening? Do we call
0: they
1: the
0: think
1: cops?
0: You're the murderer.
1: Yes. It sounds real. So my natural instinct, and again, this is like a 20-second time span here, okay? So I start laughing because I'm just, my reaction is
0: as loud as possible.
1: Laugh as loud as possible so people know that no one's dying over here except this bird. And because I'm thinking, this sounds like something horrible is happening. And there's lots of people out. People are cooking out. They're my next door neighbors in their backyard. And I'm just thinking, they think that I'm just doing some horrible thing here. So I'm like laughing. Then Kathy's like, stop laughing. Come help me. Come help me.
0: Oh,
1: well, now
0: God.
1: I'm sitting here thinking,
2: you're like, whoa.
1: Yes. So now I'm thinking that this bird, I'm like, you know, I have to, they got to finish the bird off because, you know, when you get an injured animal and you go mess with it, then it starts, you know, it's in attack mode too.
0: Right.
1: So I'm just thinking, look, at this point, this bird is a goner. So I just wanted to finish this bird off and then I'll get out and I'll go take care of the bird and get it out of there.
0: Yeah.
1: And Kathy's freaking out because she's like wondering why I won't come over there. But I'm like, look, she thinks I'm waiting for the dogs to like totally eat the bird. I'm like, no, they just need the circle of life. Okay. It's the circle of life. Sorry, but they're just going to finish
0: Animals,
1: off the bird.
0: Yes.
1: And anyway, so they're screaming and crying and craziness and dogs going crazy and Raider's running around with it. And she's like spraying him in the face with the hose. Like with the jet.
0: Wow.
1: I mean, like right between the eyes. And he's standing there with this bird hanging out of his mouth, like right in the water. It doesn't even faze him.
0: Wow.
1: And so we see a side of our dog that we'd never seen. I was like, you are disturbing. You have a problem. Oh, it was weird. It freaked us out. I didn't even want him in my house because I was like, I don't even know you.
2: Everyone's texting in that Raider was protecting Kathy.
0: Yeah,
2: that schnauzers are very protective.
0: I could see that.
2: That little bird.
1: And that may be true, but Kathy didn't take that in the moment. She was like, my dog is murdering a bird. And I'm just sitting there thinking, neighbors think I'm murdering my wife. I mean, it was just the craziest set of circumstances over a 20-second time frame. And so when it's all done, I mean, I'm like, okay, let me just get a sack and I'll put the bird in it and I'll take it to the trash. And why didn't you come over there? I was like, well, because it just happened too fast and I didn't know. I mean, it was so crazy.
0: You had gotten close. I mean, the neighbors saw you. They might have, you know, something might have happened.
1: It was just one of those dumb things that happens that you're like, what is going on here? Anyway, my weekend was packed with all kinds of crazy stuff. But anyway, but now, so we got this schnauzer. We've had him for like 9 years, and he's just never been that way. So I get that he's protective, but now let me just tell you, in that moment, Kathy certainly was not thinking he was being protective. She was thinking, what is happening? My dog is eating a bird!
3: Turn it up. Wake the fun up with Jeff Mudflap and the gang.
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Ella Langley, there is Be Her. It's 8:04. Here's today's Bible verse, Ephesians 6:11. Put on all of God's armor so that you will be able to stand firm against all strategies of the devil. That is Ephesians 6:11.

day, Potts Farm was a place to go. Load a truck up, hit the dirt road. Jump the barbed wire, spread the word. Light the bonfire and call the girls. King and the Can and the Marlboro Man. Jack and Jim were a few good men. Where you learn how to kiss and cuss and fight too. Better watch out for the boys in blue. And all this small town, he said, she said. Ain't it funny how rumors spread? Like I know something y'all don't know. Man, that talk is getting old. You better mind your business, man. Watch your mouth. Before I have to knock that loud mouth out. I'm tired of talking, man. Y'all ain't listening. Them old dirt.

KLLL Dirt Road Anthem. There's Jason Aldean. It is 8:12. Jeff Mudflap of the gang, except it's kind of quiet around here. No Mudflap. He's out recovering from his eye surgery. Katie Joe had some kind of a doctor thing this morning, so it's just pretty much me here this morning, and everybody that's checking in the gang, so we've been having some fun there this morning as well. And speaking of that, we're going to play the one-second song, and since Mudflap is out recovering from his eye surgery, it is songs featuring eyes this morning on the one-second song. So if you'd like to guess, you can do that at 806-900-9630, the Sonic text line, and here is the first song. All right. Anybody, that ring a bell for anybody? All right, here it is one more time. All right, there you go. 806-900-9630. It is not a competition. It is only an exhibition. But let's see here. Ah, Tammy the Runner has it. Carl has it. Gina has it. Garrett, Ricky. Oh, yeah, everybody knows this one. That's a great song right there. That's a classic there. Tina's got it. All right, let's see here. JoJo's got it. Yeah, I think everybody knows this one. Of course, it's Bluest Eyes in Texas from Restless Heart. That's a great song. All right, songs that feature eyes this morning on the 1 second song. Here's another one that I think everybody ought to know this one. Let's just see. All right, there it is. Another classic song. Anybody? 806-900-9630. 1 second song. What is this one? All right. See how smart you are. Ah, yes. Gina, of course, has got that. Tina knows it. Kyle knows it. JoJo's got knows the artist, but not the song. Garrett, not right artist, not the song. Remember, these songs feature eyes. And that one. Okay, yeah, JoJo, okay, all right. Barbara's got that one. Tony L, all right. And the answer is, yeah, Chris has got it also, Lion Eyes from the Eagles. Songs with eyes, that feature eyes on our 1 second song. All right, so we got one more. And this one goes back to, this one's probably 90s right here. And here you go, see if you know this one. All right. From the 90s, another song featuring eyes. One more time. All right. There it is. Let's see if anybody can get this one. Kyle. Okay, Kyle, good. Kyle's got it. Let's see. Yeah, Carl, Kyle, Gina. All right, yeah, there y'all go. That's a great song right there. That's one of this guy's best, too. All right, so yes, it is Clay Walker. And the song is Dreaming With My Eyes Wide Open. Yeah, that's a good Clay Walker song there. I said they all feature eyes, so in honor of Mudflap, who's dealing with his recovery from his eye surgery this morning, thought, okay, we'll do some eyes songs. Let's see here. So let's see, which one do we do here? Let's see if I can find it here. Okay, yeah, here we go. Here's the first one on the 1 second song. Sometimes fun, you hear these and you go, ooh, I'd like to actually hear that whole song. So here you go. Haven't played this one in a while. Comfort food for your ears from the 1 second song this morning, The Bluest Eyes in Texas from Restless Heart.

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0: KLLL with Chris Stapleton there is starting over. It's 8:33, and weather's brought to you by Dent Repair Solutions. Today should be pretty close to 100. Might be a little windy later on too. It could get so hot and windy. That's a great combo right there. It is 75.
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0: You've already stepped on a Lego, argued about a lunchbox, and you're only on your first cup of coffee. You deserve a laugh. 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
1: I love

There's the fall. Cody Johnson, he's got a new song called Horseback. It's really cool, and it will be officially legally available to play after midnight tonight. But yeah, wake up with us tomorrow morning. We'll have it for you. It's a good one, and you'll love it. But yeah, Horseback, a new one from Cody Johnson from an upcoming new album. All right, so thank you to everybody in the gang that checked in this morning, because Yo Mudflap is out recovering from his eye surgery. Katie Joe had she had an appointment this morning, and the gang came through and helped out this morning. So thank you, everybody who woke up with us this morning. It was we got William, Kenneth, Butch, Sylvia, and Gary was here. Also Lydia, Whiskey Jesse, who brought by breakfast again for us on Thursday. Appreciate that, Jesse. David, Barnaby, Corey, Banker Bob, Debbie, Troy the painter. I actually got extra pancakes, by the way, since they were all gone. Jama, Kristen, Jamie, Elaine, Chris, Kimberly, Dawn, retired Karen, Colorado Karen. Also, let's see, we had Artie Thomas was here, Mama Q, Tammy the runner, Ricky, Pappy the PO, Tina and Garrett, Barbara, Tony L, JoJo's hubby, and Chris checking in. Also, JoJo, Melva, Kyle, Gina, Angie, Keeley, Taz the trucker, Carl, John W, Santa, Mark. Thank you, everybody, who checked in. We appreciate it. If you listen every morning, you've never checked in to be part of the gang officially, you can just text us either your first name or, you know, or what you want us to call you. You can have your own air name if you want. You just tell us, and we'll save you in there. And so that way, we always know who we're talking to. 806-900-9630. All right, so coming up here in a few minutes, Kanaya will be in to get you all settled into your work day. Tomorrow morning, we'll have some more Luke Bryan tickets. That concert is tomorrow night at the USA. And the final pair of tickets coming up in the morning on KLLL.

0: Here's what you missed on Jeff Mudflap and the Gang.
1: What was the weirdest thing about being on the Amtrak?
2: The guy doing drugs beside me was the most interesting
3: thing. Oh, my Atlanta.
2: Let's see. What else was pretty weird? And then the couple that was arguing while I was traveling, too. That was interesting. I mean, I was like, can you just be quiet? I just want
1: to sleep. You're trying to sleep, yeah.
2: I was. I mean, hindsight's 20/20. I would have got a single cab and got one of those, you know, sleepy places, you know, the beds, you know,
3: sleeper.
2: Sleeper. Yeah. Yeah.
3: One of those sleepy things.
4: Sleepy place.
3: A nap hut.
0: Turn it up. Wake the fun up with Jeff Mudflap and the Gang.
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It's one of my favorite places to go to, and I'm excited for this year's Broadway season. 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
1: So we're talking about first summer job. Some kids could be having that very first summer job. Mm-hmm. So, yeah, mine was working on a pecan orchard hoeing weeds. Yours was what, making fried chicken?
2: Oh, that chicken was so good at Rex's Chicken. Oh, man, they had that big old fluffy bread. And
1: you sure this was a job at a chicken place?
2: Yeah.
1: Okay.
2: Yeah.
1: All right.
3: Who was Rex?
0: Turn it up. Wake the fun up with Jeff Mudflap and the Gang.
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that new one with Taylor Swift for the movie Toy Story 5 coming to theaters next Friday. It turns out Taylor got her Toy Story VHS signed by Tom Hanks. I can't remember when the last time I saw a VHS was. And now another song that sounds like Love Up.

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1: I'm a redneck, 'cause I drink beer and I dip skull. 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

Well, if you know you'd love to see Riley Green, good news, he's coming to Lubbock September 12th. He'll be at the United Supermarkets Arena. 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

Jelly Roll, 96.3 KLLL, Dave with you on this Thursday. Man, I am not a sports guy, but what a tough loss for the Spurs last night. 1 point. Now the Knicks lead the series 3-1. It all picks up again this Saturday. They'll be playing in San Antonio. Will it help the Spurs? Guess we'll just have to wait and see. KLLL with Blake Shelton.

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That's going to do for me, Dave. I'm out of here. 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More music and fun all day long. 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
3: 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Oh, my Lanta.
2: Let's see, what else was pretty weird? And then the couple that was arguing while I was traveling, too. That was interesting. I mean, I was like, can you just be quiet? I just want
1: You're trying to sleep, yeah.
2: I was. I mean, hindsight's 20/20. I would have got a single cab and got one of those, you know, sleepy places, you know, the beds, you know,
3: sleeper.
2: Sleeper. Yeah. 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
3: One of those sleepy things.
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3: A nap hut.
0: Turn it up. Wake the fun up with Jeff Mudflap and the Gang.
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0: Now they're calling it the greatest comeback in NBA Finals history. Game 4 last night at Stamen on KLLL. I watched the first half of the game, and then I turned it off because the Spurs were up by like 30 points. Then people were texting me later saying the Knicks were about to win. I thought they were pulling my legs, so I tuned in just in time to see the Knicks come back and win that one. So Game 5 is coming up on Saturday night.
1: Looking back now, it makes me laugh. 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

They've got a slight chance of storms in the forecast today, especially if you live off the Cap Rock toward Crosbyton. 96.3 KLLL. Otherwise, hot in the Hub City today, getting closer and closer to that high of 100. We

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It's going to be a blast tomorrow night at the USA. Luke Bryan in town. 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

96.3 KLLL. Jeff Scott in for JT this afternoon. Well, at the CMA Music Fest last weekend, Florida Georgia Line had a reunion of sorts. Yeah, they actually surprised everybody, got up on stage and sang some FGL stuff. So maybe they'll get together for a new album and tour here soon.

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Lainey Wilson has a brand new album that's going to be coming out, and this is one of the first new songs we've been able to hear from. And she teamed up with John Mayer to do a little guitar work on this one called Phone Keys Wallet.

0: Here's what you missed on Jeff Mudflap and the Gang.
1: So we're talking about first summer job. Some kids could be having that very first summer job. Mm-hmm. So, yeah, mine was working on a pecan orchard hoeing weeds. Yours was what, making fried chicken?
2: Oh, that chicken was so good at Rex's Chicken. Oh, man, they had that big old fluffy bread. 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
1: you sure this was a job at a chicken place?
2: Yeah.
1: Okay.
2: Yeah.
1: All right.
3: Who was Rex?
0: Turn it up. Wake the fun up with Jeff Mudflap and the Gang.
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Feels like summer today for sure. Maybe we get some rain like Sunday, Monday, Tuesday. There's a pretty good chance. But in the meantime, enjoy the heat. Here's Carrie Underwood on KLLL.

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Rodney Foster is always big on the Texas music scene for sure. Great songwriter and producer. Still goes out and does shows, but he had to cancel some recently because he's getting a little under the weather.

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It's coming up in July. 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Here'd be a good one. 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

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Gosh, there's so many great songs from that era. Every Saturday morning at 9, we celebrate those 90s with 90s at 9, a whole hour of 90s.

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1: This is Amanda Lawrence, and I just won the Philly Freedom Flyaway to see Morgan Wallen.

Jeff Scotty for JT this evening. I cannot wait for tomorrow. It is Keith Urban's new album, Flow State, which he describes as like a big exhale. It's yacht rock covers and just those familiar songs that you love. I think it's going to be one of the best albums of the entire summer.

0: Here's what you missed on Jeff Mudflap and the Gang.
1: What was the weirdest thing about being on the Amtrak?
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3: thing. Oh, my Atlanta.
2: Let's see. What else was pretty weird? And then the couple that was arguing while I was traveling, too. That was interesting. I mean, I was like, can you just be quiet? I just want
1: to sleep. You're trying to sleep, yeah.
2: I was. Right. I mean, hindsight's 20/20. I would have got a single cab and got one of those, you know, sleepy places, you know, the beds, you know,
3: sleeper.
2: As opposed, yeah, sleeper, yeah, yeah,
3: one of those sleepy things,
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She was storming through the house that day, and I could tell she was leaving. And I thought, oh, she'll be back, till she turned around and pointed at the wall and said,